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1: I feel in my chair. 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It's everywhere I go. If you really

Thank you very much. Enjoy your evening and thanks for having us on tonight's show. It's fantastic. It's a very humbling experience, but most importantly, thank you very much. Thank you. 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

So thank you for being here with me tonight, you guys. And thank you, Bob Geldof, and thank you everybody for participating in this night. For children like these, because they inspire me. I don't know about y'all.

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2: Yes, and neither would you, Derek, this star nonsense.
1: Yes, yes.
2: No, it isn't.
1: I'm sure of it.